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Papa Roach, it's Wake Up Call in Sheboygan Track Station 106.5 The Buzz. I am here till 8, so that is just about going to do it. As always, leave you in good hands. Lubert is going to be taking the reins. We'll get you details on the upcoming hard drive here shortly. New one from Shinedown before I'm out of here. System up after Metallica on The Buzz.

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1: Drum roll, please. 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

0: System, Sheboygan Truck Station 106.5 The Buzz. Well, that is going to do it. My name is Bildo. Have yourself a delightful rest of your Sunday. I will be back tomorrow morning to get your ticket window Monday underway. That said, Lou Bird is going to be taking the reins, kicking off Hard Drive here shortly. Got some Greta Van Fleet, Five Finger Death Punch, Tony Iommi, O.N.I., and the Ninth Key. I have not heard of that, so we'll be interested in that. Get plugged in. New music from Catch Your Breath, music news in the dirt, and as always, we will find out what the hell Lou has got in his MP3 player. But on that note, I am all donezo. Have a good one. I am going to get my ass back up to the north side, hopefully watch the Packers beat the absolutely living hell out of the Vikings. Later, gang.
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0: Hard drive music from Social Distortion. The tune is Tonight, preceded by Greta Van Fleet. Play Your Games from the forthcoming new album, Palace for the People, which is dropping October 9. I'm Lou Brutus. Autumn Kings, Avatar, and Theory of a Dead Man are on deck for the three-song seg. Then I will be joined by the guys from Ninth Key to talk about just what the hell Ninth Key means when Hard Drive continues.
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13: Think you've got what it takes? 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

0: Mastodon on the world famous hard drive. Their recently released album Marrow Deep, the tune featuring Josh from Queens of the Stone Age, Snakes for Dinner. Black Veil Brides and Shinedown are on deck. Then we will get with ONI and play their REM cover. Until then, I'm Lou Brutus. 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I'll let you know if I've seen your bands too.
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0: O-N-I covering R-E-M on HD. I'm LB, and that's enough of that stuff. I'll be back with more Hard Drive in just a moment, including a collab with The Offspring and Electric Callboy. Plus, I will be joined by the legendary, and by the way, the term legendary is really overused, but in this case, it fits. The legendary Tony Iommi here in just a moment.
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Boston, more than a feeling on your morning buzz. My name is Mildog. Thanks for hanging out. Happy Monday to you. We got a text request, 451-2300. Here's STP. Tripping out a hole in a paper heart. 26.5 in the

0: nonstop rock in your morning buzz. My name is Mill Dog. 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Billy Squier, Sammy Hagar, White Zombie coming up next.
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5: We got a chance of showers, possibly a thunderstorm. Mostly cloudy, 72 today. Chance of rain, possibly a thunderstorm, 61 tonight. 30% chance of an afternoon shower. Mostly cloudy, 72 on Tuesday. Sammy Hagar gets us back into nonstop rock. 26.5 of the Buzz.

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NBA star Jalen Brunson will be the host of the premiere of SNL for the 52nd season. It's only like the third time in history they had an NBA player hosting SNL. White Zombie, it's Thunder Kiss 65, your morning buzz.

0: Beastie Boys, No Sleep Till Brooklyn, all part of Nonstop Rock and your morning buzz. My name is Mill Dog. One more race left of the season with Plymouth Dirt Track Racing. We got the Sprint Wisconsin Sprint Car Championship coming up on the 26th. 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But the IRA Sprints, 410 Sprints, 360 Sprints, Wingless Sprints, and the Lightning Sprints will be going at it coming up on the 26th. Like I said, and grab more details, PlymouthDTR.com.
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2: From the WHBL newsroom, here's the latest. I'm Freddie Hammer. The city of Sheboygan is asking residents for input as it updates its zoning code. The second of five community feedback sessions will be held Wednesday from 10 to 1 at Fountain Park during the SCIO Farmers Market, focusing on how driveways should be regulated. Officials say public input will help shape a zoning code that supports the city's future. Three more sessions are planned this month on accessory dwelling units, accessory structures, and home occupations. Details are available on the City of Sheboygan's Facebook page. Defense attorneys for a man charged in a fatal Sheboygan Falls shooting want his statements to police thrown out. According to Fox 6 News, Luis Cruz Burgos is accused of killing Canadian tourist Giovanni Robinson last September. His attorneys say police questioned him for more than an hour before reading his Miranda rights, then continued after he said he wanted to remain silent. A hearing on the issue is scheduled for December 3rd, with trial not expected until 2027. Wisconsin Congressman and gubernatorial candidate Tom Tiffany is thanking first responders after surviving an emergency plane landing on Lake Wausau. Tiffany and his pilot were returning from a campaign event Saturday when the plane lost power near Wausau Airport, forcing a splash landing. Both stood on the sinking aircraft before swimming to shallow water, where rescuers brought them to a hospital. Tiffany received stitches above his eye and credited his pilot's quick

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0: 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If you got TSA pre-check, they're going to now at certain airports allow you to go through the gate and meet your loved ones when they get off the airplane. Here's George Thorogood.
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Everybody funny. Now you for that too.

you're a grandparent, make sure you are looking after your grandchildren. They say grandparents who care for grandchildren usually have better brain health. Yeah, they keep you young, don't they? Shine Down. Here's Young Again. 106.5 of the Buzz.

0: Offspring, Gone Away, all part of Nonstop Rock and Your Morning Buzz. 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
0: Chance of showers, possibly a thunderstorm today. Mostly cloudy, 72. Showers, possibly a thunderstorm, and about 61 for tonight. 30% chance of an afternoon or a morning shower on Tuesday. Otherwise, mostly cloudy and close to 75 for a high. Let's see. Foghat gets us back into Nonstop Rock. We'll throw on some AC/DC and Collective Soul. Ashes to New as well. Stick around. 26.5 of the buzz.

butter yellow. You got a lot of clothes in butter yellow. I guess that's the color of fall. Butter yellow. I don't think I want any butter yellow, and I don't care to. I don't think either. I'd be right up there with white. I don't wear a lot of white because I get white dirty. If I wear white, you can see that I drink coffee and had probably some ketchup for lunch. AC/DC, it's Back in Black on The Buzz.

0: Collective Soul Heavy, all part of Nonstop Rock in your morning buzz. My name is Mildog. This is kind of funny. iPhone, they just released a brand new phone, or it's coming out later on October. But it's their first foldable phone with Apple. And they say that it is not good for people that have small hands. If you have small hands, you might not want to get the foldable iPhone that's going to be coming up on the market. But I just thought that was kind of funny. Like, small-handed people aren't going to like this. We'll get the Ashes to on the way. Nirvana, Def Leppard, Pierce the Veil coming up next.
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2: From the WHBL newsroom, here's the latest. I'm Freddie Hammer. Urban Middle School in Sheboygan remains open as construction moves into its next phase. The district says outdoor demolition should wrap up by mid-September, with footings, foundations, and steel framing for a new three-story addition beginning in October. The addition will include core classrooms for each grade level. Students are currently using temporary learning spaces, with the district targeting the 2027-28 school year for moving into the new addition. The Clipper City Cordsman Barbershop Chorus in Manitowoc is hosting its fall fundraiser, Singing in Harmony, to support local music education. The free event runs September 19th from 1 to 3 p.m. at the Franciscan Center and features performances by the Cordsmen, the Badger Bells, and several high school choirs. Gift basket raffles will help the group reach its $18,000 goal, with all proceeds going to school music programs. Donations can be made at clippercitycordsman.org. The man linked to a skeletal remains investigation in Fond du Lac County has pleaded not guilty to stalking charges in Dane County. Investigators say Benjamin Larson spent 13 years contacting a woman he briefly dated, sending letters, emails, and gifts even after she moved away. Police later found human skulls, serial killer memorabilia, and items tied to the victim in his home. Larson faces separate charges of receiving stolen property, bail jumping, and obstructing an officer. He's due back in court September 28th on the Fond du Lac County case. The Humane Society of Sheboygan County will remain closed to the public through this Thursday as staff respond to cases of feline panleukopenia. The shelter says the closure allows for intensive cleaning and monitoring of cats in its care. Healthy cat surrenders are temporarily paused, but sick or injured strays may still be brought in. Dog intake continues as normal since the virus does not infect dogs. From the WHBL Newsroom, I'm Freddie Hammer.
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Baker Mayfield's making some money this year. Before the season began last week, he did sign a contract extension worth $165 million. He's making about $55 million a year. Nirvana, it's in bloom. Your morning buzz.

0: Coming up on Thursday morning, we'll have another keyword for our kickoff cash contest. We're going to be hopefully giving away $10,000 coming up this weekend. The Green and Gold can, select successfully return a kickoff for a touchdown. Coming up this weekend, one lucky texter will win $10,000. Our kickoff cash keyword contest, that's going to be coming up again. We'll have the keyword between 8 and 9 a.m. on Thursday morning right here. 165 of The Buzz, courtesy of Four Seasons Comfort, Patch Adams Medicare Solutions, Careers at Master Gallery Foods, and Sheboygan Discount Warehouse.
1: What follows is an important question from Milwaukee County Judge David Borowski.
2: Why is the Sheriff's Department handing laptops or iPads to defendants?
1: There's only one reason, and that's David Crowley. David Crowley gave tablets to every inmate in Milwaukee County, regardless of their crime. And what happened next? A domestic abuser used a county-issued tablet to contact and threaten his victim more than 1,500 times. A triple murder suspect used one to intimidate a witness. Another inmate accessed child pornography. And who signed off on the program? David Crowley. Not once. Twice. David Crowley even authorized the program again in 2025.
2: It's preposterous.
3: He's right. I'm Tom Tiffany, and as governor, I will protect victims and not give violent criminals the tools to harass them.
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0: Chance of rain today, possibly a thunderstorm, 72 for a high. Showers, possibly a thunderstorm tonight, 61. 30% chance of a morning shower Tuesday. Mostly cloudy and close to 75 for a high. Audio

see Snoop Doggy Dogg is going to be hosting the MTV Video Music Awards. I haven't watched the VMAs in quite some time. I do watch music videos. It's not into the MTV Music Video Awards anymore. Here's

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2: From the WHBL newsroom, here's the latest. I'm Freddie Hammer. The city of Sheboygan is asking residents for input as it updates its zoning code. The second of five community feedback sessions will be held Wednesday from 10 to 1 at Fountain Park during the SCIO Farmers Market, focusing on how driveways should be regulated. Officials say public input will help shape a zoning code that supports the city's future. Three more sessions are planned this month on accessory dwelling units, accessory structures, and home occupations. Details are available on the City of Sheboygan's Facebook page. Defense attorneys for a man charged in a fatal Sheboygan Falls shooting won

0: the statements to police thrown out. According to Fox 6 News, Luis Cruz Burgos is accused of killing Canadian tourist Giovanni Robinson last September. His attorneys say police questioned him for more than an hour before reading his Miranda rights, then continued after he said he wanted to remain silent. A hearing on the issue is scheduled for December 3rd, with trial not expected until 2027. Wisconsin Congressman and gubernatorial candidate Tom Tiffany is thanking first responders after surviving an emergency plane landing on Lake Wausau. Tiffany and his pilot were returning from a campaign event Saturday when the plane lost power near Wausau Airport, forcing a splash landing. Both stood on the sinking aircraft before swimming to shallow water, where rescuers brought them to a hospital. Tiffany received stitches above his eye and credited his pilot's quick actions. He's expected to return to the campaign trail today. Sheboygan residents will have another chance to get rid of bulky household items this Saturday. The city's next large item disposal day is September 19th from 8 a.m. to 1 p.m. at the Municipal Service Building. Furniture, mattresses, scrap metal, and box trash will be accepted, but hazardous waste, tires, electronics, and construction materials will not. Residents must be in line by 12:30 and should bring proof of city residency. From the HBL Newsroom, I'm Freddie Hammer.
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0: Nickelback, Rattle the Cage, all part of Nonstop Rock and your morning buzz. My name is Mill Dog. Thanks for making us part of your morning on a Ticket Window Monday. 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The Buzz. We'll throw on some Foo Fighters, Jane's Addiction, AWOL Nation. Coming up next.
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0: We got some showers, possibly a thunderstorm today. Mostly cloudy, 72. Chance of rain, maybe a thunderstorm, 61 for tonight. Morning rain possible Tuesday. Mostly cloudy, 72. Still a little bit of chance of a rain on Wednesday. Otherwise, mostly cloudy. Only high of 70. Jane's Addiction. Here's Jane Says on the

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1: From the WHBL newsroom, here's the latest. I'm Freddie Hammer. Urban Middle School in Sheboygan remains open as construction moves into its next phase. The district says outdoor demolition should wrap up by mid-September, with footings, foundations, and steel framing for a new three-story addition beginning in October. The addition will include core classrooms for each grade level. Students are currently using temporary learning spaces, with the district targeting the 2027-28 school year for moving into the new addition. The Clipper City Cordsman Barbershop Chorus in Manitowoc is hosting its fall fundraiser, Singing in Harmony, to support local music education. The free event runs September 19th from 1 to 3 p.m. at the Franciscan Center and features performances by the Cordsmen, the Badger Bells, and several high school choirs. Gift basket raffles will help the group reach its $18,000 goal, with all proceeds going to school music programs. Donations can be made at clippercitycordsman.org. The man linked to a skeletal remains investigation in Fond du Lac County has pleaded not guilty to stalking charges in Dane County. Investigators say Benjamin Larson spent 13 years contacting a woman he briefly dated, sending letters, emails, and gifts even after she moved away. Police later found human skulls, serial killer memorabilia, and items tied to the victim in his home. Larson faces separate charges of receiving stolen property, bail jumping, and obstructing an officer. He's due back in court September 28th on the Fond du Lac County case. The Humane Society of Sheboygan County will remain closed to the public through this Thursday as staff respond to cases of feline panleukopenia. The shelter says the closure allows for intensive cleaning and monitoring of cats in its care. Healthy cat surrenders are temporarily paused, but sick or injured strays may still be brought in. Dog intake continues as normal since the virus does not infect dogs. From the WHBL Newsroom, I'm Freddie Hammer.
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1: 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Another inmate accessed child pornography. 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David Crowley. Not once. 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

texted in request for Baguette is going, and it feels a little personal on that one. Packers kind of taking one on the chin, crap in the bed, not ideal. Turns out scoring points in the fourth quarter, usually a good thing, but, you know, the hell do I know? What can I say? Howdy doody dooters, happy Monday morning to you lovely folks. Sunshine to start off the day, a little on the brisk side, but all in all, not too shabby. Could be worse. Let's be real about that. Ticket windows getting us back into the swing of things. Details on that. Papa Roach after AC/DC on the Buzz.

0: latest from Papa Roach and CNL, Sheboygan Truck Station 106.5 The Buzz. Again, thank you lovely folks for joining me right at 17 minutes after 9 o'clock on a Monday morning. Hopefully it's treating you well. Be better. Packers could have, well, whatever. We'll get into that a little bit down the road. First things first, we do got ticket windows to get us back into the swing of things. We are going to mix it up a little bit. We have got your shot. Black Label Society going to be at Epic Event Center. That is going on up in Green Bay Tuesday, the 22nd of September. That is a week from tomorrow. So heads up on that one. Double check. Pretty sure I don't have the winner sheet in front of me quite yet, but I believe these are all going to be at will call. So we will remind you if you do go on to win. We'll remind you, bring your ID with you night of the show. Show it to them at the ticket office, and they will get you all squared away. Yes, tickets will be indeed at will call. But be listening all through the day today and on Thursday. We're going to fire off those ticket windows. Hit us up when you hear it, 920-451-2300. Six purse through going on the will call list for Black Label Society. Again, that is going on a week from tomorrow at Epic Event Center up in Green Bay, bringing Zach Sabbath and Dark Chapel to open that bill as well. 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EpicGreenBay.com, but today and on Thursday we'll be doling out those we'll be opening up the ticket windows. When you hear it, hit us up, 920-451-2300. 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
0: Got some sunshine to start off our Monday morning. A little on the brisk side as well. We're at 61 degrees for the time being. A little room for it to warm up. Looking at a high of 68 for this afternoon. So again, a little on the cooler side. Feeling like the fall that is inevitably approaching. Some clouds expected to roll in as well. Staying dry for us today into the evening. Overnight hours, expect a little bit of wetness. 80% chance of some evening overnight showers, even some thunderstorms not ruled out. Temperatures dipping down to a low of 62 degrees for this evening. Tomorrow, warming up a little bit. Does come with a 50% chance of some showers around the area. High of 76 degrees for your Tuesday. 70 and a 20% chance of Wednesday showers. There's 70% chance of some Thursday showers, thunderstorms around the area. Current conditions, extended forecast, always available, 106.5thebuzz.com. It is back into nonstop rockets, Nirvana, 3 Days Grace, Shine Down Upon the Way, kicking us off with Metallica on the Buzz.

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1: 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And if there is anything at all that I can do,
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0: About a Girl, Nirvana, Sheboygan Rock Station 106.5. The Buzz got us about 15 minutes away from 10 o'clock. Touchdown a little bit ago. Mystery Box Monday, getting us back at it. We'll get you details on that little after 10 o'clock, as well as plug in some Ted Nugent. Not going to be able to fit it in before 10 o'clock, but we got that on the way just after 10. So keep those coming, 920-451-2300. If there's something you want to hear, we'll see if we can't make it work. We'll use that number for ticket windows. Again, first shot, Black Label Society tickets up for grabs through the day today and then again on Thursday. Let's get that first one in the books. If you would like to go check out Black Label Society a week from tomorrow, it's going on at Epic Event Center. Text the word ticket, T-I-C-K-E-T, to 920-451-2300. 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Six bursts through, we will get on the will call list for Black Label Society. Again, that is a week from tomorrow, Epic Event Center, where that shindig is going. 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
2: What follows is an important question from Milwaukee County Judge David Borowski.
3: Why is the Sheriff's Department handing laptops or iPads to defendants?
2: There's only one reason, and that's David Crowley. David Crowley gave tablets to every inmate in Milwaukee County, regardless of their crime. And what happened next? A domestic abuser used a county-issued tablet to contact and threaten his victim more than 1,500 times. A triple murder suspect used one to intimidate a witness. Another inmate accessed child pornography. And who signed off on the program? David Crowley. Not once. Twice. David Crowley even authorized the program again in 2025.
3: It's preposterous.
4: 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I'm Tom Tiffany, and as governor, I will protect victims and not give violent criminals the tools to harass them.
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New music from the Letdown, new for the love, Sheboygan Truck Station 106.5. The Buzz got us just shy at 10 o'clock. First ticket window in the books just a few minutes ago. Congratulations, worked out well for Cody. Got you on the will call list. My guy will have more chances through the day today. We'll do it up again on Thursday as well. Believe that is, probably not going to do it next Monday because day before the show sometimes gets a little dicey. Though that said, unit will call. A little more manageable, but we'll double check that. Keep us rolling. Days of the News on the Buzz.

106.5 The Buzz, 9 minutes after 10 o'clock, rolling on through it. Your ticket window Monday, as well as a mystery box Monday, which is officially off the ground, currently running. Time to get in on that one. Got till end of business today, but we will get you details on how to do just that here in just a second. Throwing some rage up after request of Ted Nugent. Going out to

0: Let's go hunting, baby. 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
1: If some of our teenage thrill seekers really want to go out and get a thrill, let them go up into the northwest and tangle with a grizzly bear, a polar bear, and a brown bear. 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

0: 106.5 The Buzz, 21 minutes after 10 o'clock. Early goings of your Monday morning rolling on. Again, hopefully it's treating you well. More ticket windows on the way, not just that. But as we have been doing for the last couple months, Mystery Box Monday rolls on. I have till end of business today to get yourself in on that one, so plenty of time. 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
0: Still sunny, starting to warm up, a little on the brisk side, but making some progress. We are up to 65 degrees here in Sheboygan. Still expect a little cloud cover to roll into town, and not a ton of room for it to warm up. We're looking at a high of 68, 62 your overnight low for this evening, 76 tomorrow, 50% chance of showers tomorrow. We do have an 80% chance of evening overnight showers for tonight. Get some Volbeat, Five Finger Death Punch, Chili Peppers, Epter, Def Leppard on the buzz.

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1: Drum roll, please. 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
0: The Buzz.

Sheboygan Truck Station 106.5. The Buzz got us about 11 and a half minutes away from 11 o'clock. Keep those requests coming. I have got one song plugged in, ready to go. I have got one song jotted down. We will see how the next hour goes. I always try to save a few of them for the noon hour, as we usually do here. But more come in, may be able to make it work. 920-451-2300. Let's use that for some ticket windows once again. Again, Black Label Society tickets up for grabs through the day today. If you would like to go check out Black Label Society, we'll be at Epic Event Center a week from tomorrow. Text the word ticket to 920-451-2300. 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
1: What follows is an important question from Milwaukee County Judge David Borowski.
2: Why is the Sheriff's Department handing laptops or iPads to defendants?
1: 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David Crowley gave tablets to every inmate in Milwaukee County, regardless of their crime. 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A domestic abuser used a county-issued tablet to contact and threaten his victim more than 1,500 times. A triple murder suspect used one to intimidate a witness. Another inmate accessed child pornography. And who signed off on the program? David Crowley. Not once. Twice. David Crowley even authorized the program again in 2025.
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The Buzz getting closer and closer. Buzz Lunch about 50 minutes away as of right now. Boss Man, I got that song jotted down. That is, as of right now, the only one I have set aside for the noon hour. That said, Aaron got your requested Shine Down. Plus, we'll run you through the details on the upcoming Buzz Lunch here in just a minute. Hey, now!

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0: requested music from Shinedown. That's 365 Sheboygan's Rock Station 106.5 The Buzz. That one going out to Aaron. Condolences, my guy. Wife Dawn passed away 8 months ago today. That sucks, dude. I am sorry. Sorry for your loss. Things are going well as they can for you, my guy. Keep those requests coming, 920-451-2300. If there's something you want to hear, we'll see if we can't make that one work. A little less than 45 minutes, we'll get the Buzz Lunch booted off. This week, we have got the Butch and Ann's Pine Grove All Request Buzz Lunch. Noon till 1 o'clock is your chance at a $20 gift certificate, courtesy of Butch and Ann's. Check out their Facebook page for more information. I got the Glam Band Halloween Bash Friday, the 30th of October. That is going on 10 to midnight. Forest Bacchus Lotus going to be out there 1st of November. They do got a tailgating bus for Green Bay football, the Green Bay Dallas game. Don't want to get too specific, but I think you know the doings on that one. They did also recently announce their Pine Grove golf outing. That is going on Friday, the 16th of October. That is going on at Mulligan's Golf Course out in Howard's Grove. I believe you can get registered, signed up, or at least let them know that you're interested up at their Facebook page. Would think that's probably the best bet. I guess second to just showing up in person, but either way works. That said, keep those requests coming, 920-451-2300. If there's something you want to hear, fire away.
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11: 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A triple murder suspect used one to intimidate a witness. Another inmate accessed child pornography. And who signed off on the program? David Crowley. Not once, twice. 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
12: It's preposterous.
13: 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I'm Tom Tiffany, and as governor, I will protect victims and not give violent criminals the tools to harass them.
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0: Still got a sunny here in Sheboygan. Same spot we were at temperature-wise this time last hour, 65 degrees with a little bit of room for it to warm up. We are looking at a high 68 degrees for this afternoon. A little cloud cover. Probably going to be rolling in. Very slight chance of some showers. 10% chance of afternoon rain for us today. That bumps up to an 80% chance of evening overnight showers. Temperatures dipping down to a low 62 degrees for this evening. Some thunderstorms not ruled out as well. 76 tomorrow, another 50% chance of continued showers for your Tuesday. Wednesday, another 20% chance of showers. High of 70 degrees, 72. Another 70% chance of some showers, thunderstorms for your ticket window. Thursday, slight chance of 30% chance of some Friday showers as well. Another 68% chance of Saturday showers. So it does look like it's going to be a bit of a wet and rainy next

Pearl Jam, Sheboygan Rock Station 106.5, The Buzz, closing in on The Buzz Lunch. That is just about going to do it. We've got some Soundgarden on the way. We'll get you more details on the upcoming Buzz Lunch on the other side of Pink Floyd on The Buzz.

Soundgarden Spoon Man, Sheboygan Track Station 106.5, The Buzz. 10 and a half minutes, we'll get into the Buzz Lunch. That is just about going to do it. My name is Bill, though, as always. Cannot thank you fine folks enough for joining me. Now, got two songs jotted down. Kurt, does look like we actually do have that one.

0: I'm going to keep it for the noon hour. I'm going to request a little on the slower side so far this morning, but keep them coming. 920-451-2300. 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

Sheboygan's Rock Station 106.5 The Buzz, nonstop rock and Avenged Sevenfold. The stage. What's up, man? It is Otto. All requests Buzz Lunch on with Butch Nance, Pine Grove, 920-451-2300. Got something you want to hear on a ticket window Monday. Well, that sucked yesterday. I mean, I don't really have any follow-up to that. Yeah, offensive line, not good. Like I said, well, that sucked. All right, onward. Hey, this Brewer's looking good. Magic number's down to 2, so we'll take that. 920-451-2300. Call him in, text him in. Got something you want to hear on a Monday. All right, email request dropping in. Otto Man, I'm in Hanover, Pennsylvania for 5 weeks for work. You sound good out here. Can you play Home Sweet Home by The Crude? Which, Hanover, Pennsylvania, well, just be careful, man. If you're in Amish country and you're using the mobile app, you may be, you know, found to be a heretic of some kind. Just be careful, all right? It's Motley.

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1: 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Butch Nance Pine Grove, all request Buzz Lunch. Of course, your 20 bucks from Butch Nance coming up. 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All kinds of good stuff going on. Butch Nance Pine Grove, County Road, Double M. 2 miles northwest of Howards Grove, Highway 32. Open 7 days a week at 11 for lunch. Open bowling all the time. Great game day specials. Which, another game like that. And you may want to find a place that has liquor if we're going to be watching that brand of football all season. Also, they got the tailgate bus coming up for the Green Bay-Dallas game. Got their golf outing coming up on Friday, October 16th. You can find out about all of it. Just head on out. Butch Nance Pine Grove. Find them on Facebook. 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Got something you want to hear.
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1: Increasing clouds, 68 for the afternoon. Showers tonight, low to 62. Windy Tuesday, chance of showers early. Cloudy and 76. Got 67 right now in Sheboygan. 81, partly cloudy for Tehran. Tehran weather details, 1065thebuzz.com. 920-451-2300. 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Butch and Ann's Pine Grove. All request Buzz Lunch. Psycho Dave looking for the Offspring and Pretty Fly for a white guy. It's on the Buzz Lunch. 920-451-2300.

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Tony, Five Finger Death Punch up top of that. 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Possible to get some Our Lady Peace, Superman's Dead, please. Well, since you said please, sure. Done and done. It's on the Buzz Lunch with Butch and Ann's Pine Grove, 920-451-2300.

0: 106.5 The Buzz. Stop Rock Rush. Greg up time, stand still on a Monday. All right. 920-451-2300. Call them in, text them in. Something you want to hear. All right, let's get to the birthdays today. $20, Butch and Nance Pine Grove. Oh, it's the Pope's birthday. Pope Leo, 70. You know what, man? If the Bears score 50 points again and the White Sox make the playoffs again, I may have to go just nail a Pat Murphy poster to the door of, like, Holy Name or something, because I don't know I can take much more of Chicago Pope there. This is not... I'm not enjoying this. Dan Cortez, 59. Walter Canning from Star Trek. And Chekhov. Chekhov's 90. Still with us. Chekhov, Captain Kirk. Still going strong. Melissa Leo, 66. Director Bong Joon-ho. Parasite fame, 57. Florida Governor Ron DeSantis, 48. Shark Tank's Robert Herjavec, 64. Singer-actress Joey Heatherton, 82. Emma Kinney, Shameless, and the Roseanne reboot. Okay, 27. Hall of Fame basketball coach Larry Brown, 86. NBA star Jimmy Butler, 37. NFL quarterback Deshaun Watson, 31. Oh, well, if it's Deshaun Watson's birthday, let me... A proper... I suppose he's not home yet, so I don't know what we can do. Wendy Thomas, daughter of Dave Thomas and inspiration for the name of Wendy's, 65 years old today. Yes, there is a real Wendy. Music birthdays, Bowser from Sha-na-na, 79. Margaret Hargett, singer from A-ha, 67. And rapper Nas, 53. Born on this day, no longer with us, Ivan Pavlov. Clayton Moore, a.k.a. the Lone Ranger. Sam Neill and Amy Winehouse. Three-pack birthday songs today, although one of them a... kind of two-pack. Ed King and Steve Gaines from Leonard Skinner, both born on this day, no longer with us. Both born on this day, 1949, no longer with us. Weird. All right, well, we got a dual Skinner birthday, so I think you know where we got to go with that. Also, Dylan Bauman from I Prevail, 37, and Craig Montoya from Everclear, 57 today. And we move. Text to win birthday trivia, 920-451-2300. First one to get it right, $20, Butch and Ann's Pine Grove. All right, Chekhov, 90 today, so Star Trek trivia, it shall be. What book does Khan quote in his death scene in The Wrath of Khan? 920-451-2300. First one to get it right, $20, on your way, Butch and Ann's Pine Grove. What book does Khan quote during his death scene, actually several other times during the movie, in Wrath of Khan? 920-451-2300, first one to get it right. On your way, Butch Dance Pine Grove. What book does Khan quote during his death scene in The Wrath of Khan? 920-451-2300.
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1: 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And Hurricane 920-451-2300. Got something you want to hear. All right, birthday trivia. Congratulations, Jeff. $20, Butch and Nance Pine Grove going out today. What book does Khan quote? Actually, throughout Wrath of Khan, but specifically during his death scene.
2: From hell's heart, I stab at thee. For hate's sake, I spit my last breath at thee.
1: Yeah, that would indeed be Moby Dick. Of course, he then went, he complained a little after that that the seats in the ship were not made of rich Corinthian leather. So rich Corinthian leather. There we are. 920-451-2300. Got something you want to hear. I got one more in the birthday songs today. And, well, anytime we have two Skinner members' birthday, what else do we do but woo! And Freebird, it's On the Buzz Lunch.
3: 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I heard it then.

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106.5 The Buzz Nonstop Rock. Got a man. Get some D.O. era Sabbath on a Monday. Done and done. And the Neon Knights. 920-451-2300. Got something you want to hear. Otto, what's the ticket window? All right, we'll get into Black Label in just a minute here. Otto, can we get Pink Floyd money for Bucky from Boss Man Scott? Let him know. Overtime is not an option. It's mandatory. Thank you. To which I say... Well, all right, fair enough. Hey, at least somebody's getting paid out there, huh? All right. 920-451-2300. Getting 3 Buzz Lunch leftovers.

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0: Buzz, Nonstop Rock and Black Label on the Blessed Hill Ride. 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Just got to be caller or texter number 6, Black Label, with Zach Sabbath and Dark Chapel coming to Epic Event Center in Green Bay next Tuesday already. That's going to be a hell of a show, man. If you have not yet seen the Zach Sabbath, Zach Wilde's Black Sabbath tribute band that opens for that, they do some good, solid work, my jamming on Sabbath tunes. And then you get to see Black Label after that, which is always kick-ass. So caller, texter, number 6, ticket window opens up all day today. On your way, Black Label Society, Epic Event Center in Green Bay next Tuesday. 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
9: 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Another inmate accessed child pornography. And who signed off on the program? David Crowley. Not once. 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
11: 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I'm Tom Tiffany, and as governor, I will protect victims and not give violent criminals the tools to harass them.
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0: Increasing cloud, 68 today, breezy. Showers, thunderstorms tonight, low to 62. Yeah, gusty winds and a whole lot of rain coming with it. So, yeah, well, you know, it's good for the farmer. Actually, You know what? I don't know. Is it good for the farmers this time of year? No, I don't know how any of that works, man. Chance of showers Tuesday, cloudy and 76 with gusty winds yet again. Got 67 right now in Sheboygan, 36 partly cloudy in Siberia. Weather details 1065thebuzz.com. All right, get through your Buzz Lunch leftovers yet. 920-451-2300. Call them in. Text them in. Buzz, Otto, it's been almost 24 hours since the meltdown. Boss man can stop crying already. Can we get some Journey? To which I say, Yeah. Had to be the Vikings, because now we're going to be hearing about this. Yeah. All right. Well, who's crying now? Buzz Lunch leftover.

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106.5 The Buzz, Nonstop Rock Buzz, Lunch Leftover. On a man, can we get the Chevelle Letter from a Thief for the Refs? To which you say, I mean, yes, those certainly were some interesting calls yesterday. Again, I'll just call them interesting calls.

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1: And sports day Monday and baseball brew crew day off before heading out to Pittsburgh this week. Although magic number for the division can still go down. Cubs at home against Atlanta. Oh, hey, you know what? Either way, that works out pretty nice for us because Cubs lose, magic number's down to one. Braves lose, and they have more space at the top for the best record. So, either way, don't knock yourselves out, boys. MLB Network 640, also Yankees, Minnesota MLB Network. Seattle and the Angels and Miami, Arizona late games MLB Network. National Football League putting the wraps on week one. I believe, we still have the last of the Beat the Butcher games, so we still have to determine that. Chiefs at home against the Denver Broncos at the ABC at 7:15. To which, the Denver Broncos! 7:15. WWE Raw, Netflix at 7. The Emmys on NBC tonight. Mariska Hargitay going to be hosting. Benson? All right, fair enough. And a brand new It's Always Sunny in Philadelphia, FX. 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

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Living on a Prayer, just after 2. 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Hitting up Hell's Bells on the Buzz.

0: 106.5 The Buzz, Non-Snap Rock and Smashing Pumpkins. And zero. Got some Van Halen coming for you here. Another solid hour on your Ticket Window Monday. Oh, by the way, bad news for some previous Ticket Window winners. Evening with Kevin Smith. Supposed to be at the Pabst Theater later this week. Now canceled due to scheduling conflict. Which, not even postponed, it's straight up canceled. Apparently the Green Bay show is still happening for that, but the Milwaukee show is a new. So, all right, that's a bummer. I mean, the good news, you won the tickets, so it's not like you needed to get a refund or anything, but yeah. So don't go down to the Pabst Theater expecting to see Kevin Smith. He shall not be there, my friends. Kickoff Cash coming back again Thursday morning between 8 and 9. Mill Dog going to have your magic word. You text it in if the Packers return a kickoff for a touchdown in the next weekend's game. One of our lucky texters will win $10,000 cash. Which, I mean, Sky Moore looked all right returning the ball this week. So, you know, it's not a zero chance. $10,000, man. All you got to do is be listening Thursday morning. Mill Dog gives you the word between 8 and 9. Text in. Could be a winner. 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
9: What follows is an important question from Milwaukee County Judge David Borowski.
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9: 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David Crowley gave tablets to every inmate in Milwaukee County, regardless of their crime. 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Another inmate accessed child pornography. And who signed off on the program? David Crowley. Not once, twice. David Crowley even authorized the program again in 2025.
10: It's preposterous.
11: 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I'm Tom Tiffany, and as governor, I will protect victims and not give violent criminals the tools to harass them.
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0: Increasing clouds, 66, breezy for the afternoon. Showers, thunderstorms, windy tonight, low to 62. Tuesday, chance of showers early, unless cloudy, and 76. Well, actual like fall weather. Now, is it fake fall or real fall? I'm not sure, but got 68 right now in Sheboygan, looking at 95 and sunshine out in Vegas. Weather details, 1065 TheBuzz.com. Another ticket window on tap. Got Megadeth coming. 3 days grace on the way. And Van Halen, Rock and Panama. It's on The Buzz.

back. Dexter Quest, Rabbit and Stone Sour. Yeah, I'm just tired, man. Getting in some Zeppelin, Ticket Window, Monday, and Megadeth, Symphony on the Buzz.

0: 106.5 The Buzz, Nonstop Rock Zeppelin, and the Dancing Days. Getting through another solid hour. Now, once again, unpleasant results of yesterday's sporting contests aside, it was still very, very nice to have football back. This is for sure, because, I mean, even a bad day spent watching the games, all of them, is better than a good day doing most other things. Just saying. However, seasonal creep is what they call it. Apparently, August, now the new October. Pumpkin spice lattes and Halloween decorations started popping up at the end of last month already. Dunkin' rolled out its fall menu August 19th. Starbucks brought back the pumpkin spice latte August 25th. And some people aren't even waiting that long as DoorDash says orders for ingredients to make fall drinks at home start jumping in late July. Halloween getting an early start too. Nearly half of Americans now say they start Halloween shopping before October, compared to only about a third a decade ago. Younger shoppers, especially eager to break out the pumpkins and costumes. Why are we rushing the season? Psychology professor says back to school and Halloween traditions mentally put us into a fall mode. Even when it's still warm out, hot summers may actually make us crave cool fall weather more. Retailers not complaining because they sell more stuff. So no longer waiting for leaves to change. Fall now apparently begins whenever somebody starts up the pumpkin spice machine, which, on behalf of those of us who enjoy the fall beers more than most of the others, to which that was another down at the Brewer game on Saturday night, and the number of Oktoberfests available in different forms at different stages, oh my God, thank you, Lord. I mean, dude, Marzen's just good beer, all right, so. I mean, look, if you're going to start, if the good stuff is going to start earlier than usual, ain't getting no complaints out of me on that. That is for sure. However, maybe, I don't know, maybe chill out with the Halloween decorations until, you know, at least October 1st. I mean, everybody, please remain calm. All is well. All right. Nonstop Rock. Got from Ashes to New on the way.
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106.5 The Buzz, Nonstop Rock, Sleep Theory, and Words Are Worthless. Another solid hour on your ticket window Monday. Got Ozzy coming for you. Disturbed on the way around at James Dio. The Rainbow in the Dark.

0: 106.5 The Buzz, Nonstop Rock, Weezer. So, another solid hour open through your ticket window Monday. Back again with Beat the Butcher on Thursday, by the way. We will have your Beat the Butcher results for the week coming up tomorrow during the Buzz Lunch. We'll see if who is our week one contestant again. I believe James. If he's spinning the wheel of meat or just walking away with his $20 gift card and that's all. And all right, you got your chance to get in the door coming up Thursday during the Buzz Lunch. Just be caller 6, Wheel of Meat spins, $20 from Brockman's Meat Market, all yours. 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Great. Now I'm thinking about that for the rest of the show. 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
7: What follows is an important question from Milwaukee County Judge David Borowski.
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7: 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David Crowley gave tablets to every inmate in Milwaukee County, regardless of their crime. And what happened next? A domestic abuser used a county-issued tablet to contact and threaten his victim more than 1,500 times. A triple murder suspect used one to intimidate a witness. Another inmate accessed child pornography. And who signed off on the program? David Crowley. Not once. 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
0: Increase of cloud, 68, breezy, wind gusting over 25 tonight. Oh boy, showers, thunderstorms for the evening. Windy, gusting over 35 tonight. Oh boy. 80% chance of going to be raining. Tuesday, chance of showers, cloudy, and 76, and wind gusting over 30. Batten down the hand. I better bring my bird bath in, man. That thing's only plastic. Got 67 right now in Sheboygan, 74, partly cloudy, Honolulu, Hawaii. Weather details, 1065thebuzz.com. Another solid hour of nonstop rock. You know, I meant to... I don't, you know, they call them snack sticks, but they don't just have to be a snack. No, trust, I'm well aware. Having been sat at a party with a bowl of snack sticks in front of me, it's amazing how quickly they turn from snack sticks into dinner sticks if you just kind of keep eating them. Meat M&Ms, a friend of mine calls them, to which yeah, that's about right. Either way, Brockman's Meats, Beat the Butcher, coming up Thursday. Afternoon oddity on the way. We'll get another ticket window coming. Nonstop rock. Yep. With commentary on the governor's election, Ozzy Osbourne. It's Mr. Crowley on the Buzz.

Reluctantly crouched at the starting line. Engines pumping and thumping in time. The green light flashes, the flags go up, churning and burning.

0: 106.5 The Buzz. I'm Snap Rock, Def Leppard. And Animal, another solid hour on your Monday. We head to upstate New York, to which now the TikTok challenge, yeah, the eating Tide Pods was dumb. There have been some stupid ones. What was the one where you get out of the car on the highway while it's running, try to keep up with it? Equally dumb. Now we got a new one. Dutchess County Sheriff's Office investigating the door kick challenge. Comes after they received reports about mass suspects violently kicking several front doors, all in the name of social media, doubling down on the warning, saying the act is not a prank, it's actually dangerous criminal conduct that could scare whoever is in the home at the time. Anyone caught, lookouts, getaway drivers, content capturers, and the door kickers themselves could be charged. To which I would also throw in, and depending on where in the country you are, the door kick challenge really quickly turns into the "Oh my God, that guy shot me" challenge. Hey, somebody kicked down my door. Well, been waiting for a chance to use this. And yeah, that's just a side note. Yeah, upstate New York. Notice how they don't have these problems in Texas. Because the door kick challenge, a.k.a. the "How fast can the paramedics get here" challenge. How much buckshot is too much buckshot to get hit with at one time? Yeah, all right. So kids, all right, don't eat laundry soap. Stay in the car while it's rolling forward, and don't try to kick random people's doors in. You may get shot. Wow. This generation really did take a turn for the stupid, didn't they? I mean, we all did dumb stuff when we were kids, but yeah, no, this is a new level of wow. Wow. And you guys are going to be running the nursing home when I'm in there, huh? All right, can you just shove me out on the iceberg then? I think I'll take my chances. Nonstop Rock, Foo Fighters coming.
1: 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Hello, I'm Ian Utek from the Northwestern Owls. 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

106.5 The Buzz, Nonstop Rock Rush. Busting out Tom Sawyer, getting through over four decades nonstop rock. Got Aerosmith coming. Billy Squire, Lonely Is the Night on The Buzz.

0: 106.5 The Buzz, Nonstop Rock, Jet, and Cold Hard Mitch. 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
10: What follows is an important question from Milwaukee County Judge David Borowski.
11: Why is the Sheriff's Department handing laptops or iPads to defendants?
10: There's only one reason, and that's David Crowley. David Crowley gave tablets to every inmate in Milwaukee County, regardless of their crime. And what happened next? A domestic abuser used a county-issued tablet to contact and threaten his victim more than 1,500 times. A triple murder suspect used one to intimidate a witness. Another inmate accessed child pornography. And who signed off on the program? David Crowley. Not once. Twice. David Crowley even authorized the program again in 2025.
11: It's preposterous.
12: 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I'm Tom Tiffany, and as governor, I will protect victims and not give violent criminals the tools to harass them.
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0: Yeah, showers and thunderstorms rolling through tonight. Low down to 63. Going to be windy out there, gusting over 35. Oh, no. That first batch of Halloween inflatables. You might want to make sure those are batting down pretty good. Oh, my God. Frankenstein just hit my window. Oh, he's deflating. It's okay. We're doing, wind bad. Showers and thunderstorms early tomorrow. Cloudy, 76. Tuesday night, partly cloudy and 56. Hanging at 69 right now in Sheboygan. Nice. 78, partly cloudy, Tokyo, Japan. Weather details, 1065thebuzz.com. What do we got? GNR coming, Soundgarden, Judas Priest on tap. 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

0: 106.5 The Buzz, nonstop rock, Judas Priest. Bringing it up. And there we are, friends. Yeah, I know. It was a long Monday. It was not a pleasant Monday. I mean, truly, tale of two cities, that 'twas the best of times, 'twas the worst of times. Best of times because football's back. Worst of times because, yeah, we all saw that. Hey, at least the Badgers won this weekend, right? I mean, yeah, I know. Lowest attended home opener in history. Although, I mean, you got to put the asterisks next to the fact that, again, they did the Lambeau thing the week before. Looked really awful in the second half the week before. And believe it or not, is that Western Illinois? Which directional school was that? Well, yeah, not the biggest or most well-traveled fan base in the world. I know. Wasn't a ton of them coming into Camp Randall, just saying. But either way, hey, you won. Great. Good. Awesome. Team's going nowhere. Well, either way, hey, go Brewers. Enjoy the day off. And Braves and Cubs tonight. So magic number or lead for best record increases. Either way, it's a win, win, win. 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Let's roll. 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Don't let them grind you down. Go Badgers. Go Brewers. Go Pack Go. Have a good one, friends.
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Allison Chains, Sheboygan Truck Station 106.5, The Buzz, and a howdy doody dooters. Happy Monday afternoon, a little after 5 o'clock. My name is Bill. Don't take a windows in the books. Today, we'll run it back on Thursday. That said, still time to get yourself in on a Mystery Box Monday. Details on that here shortly. Throwing some Deftones up after Van Halen on The Buzz.

0: Deftones, Sheboygan Truck Station 106.5 The Buzz. Again, thank you, lovely folks, for joining me. Hoping that your Monday treating you well could be a bit better. Obviously, Packer game. Not the ideal outcome we had yesterday, but it is what it is. It's week one. Plenty of time to right the ship. We'll get to that a little bit down the road. That said, it is a ticket window, or it was a ticket window Monday. Those are in the books. Still time to get yourself in on a mystery box, however. It is Mystery Box Monday. 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All you got to do, text the word SPEND, S-P-E-N-D, to 920-451-2300. 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
10: 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A triple murder suspect used one to intimidate a witness. Another inmate accessed child pornography. 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David Crowley. 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
2: 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I'm Tom Tiffany, and as governor, I will protect victims and not give violent criminals the tools to harass them.
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0: 67 degrees here in Sheboygan. Do have a little bit of cloud cover, a little bit of a brisk Monday, all things considered. Subtle signs of fall, my friends. Overnight low, 62 degrees for tonight. Bumps up to an 80% chance of some showers, some thunderstorms possible, likely this evening. 50% chance those showers linger through your Tuesday with a high of 76 degrees. 20% chance of continued wetness on Wednesday with a high of 70 degrees. 70% chance of Thursday showers, thunderstorms, high of 72 degrees. Another 35% chance of Friday showers, high of 70.

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Welcome to Warning. That's Kerosene, Sheboygan Truck Station 106.5. The Buzz heading our way towards 6 o'clock. Got the new one from Letdown on the way. 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

0: ACDC, Sheboygan's Rock Station 106.5. The Buzz closing in on 6 o'clock. Other side of that, we'll get some Offspring, Pretty Reckless, Shinedown all shortly after 6. Get some Metallica, Bad for the New One from The Letdown. Do It for the Loves up next on The Buzz.
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Pop Springs, Sheboygan Rock Station 106.5. The Buzz got us just after 6 o'clock, or the Pretty Reckless before that. Get some Queen up after Shinedown, symptom of being humans in the Buzz.

0: follows is an important question from Milwaukee County Judge David Borowski.
1: Why is the Sheriff's Department handing laptops or iPads to defendants?
0: There's only one reason, and that's David Crowley. David Crowley gave tablets to every inmate in Milwaukee County, regardless of their crime. And what happened next? A domestic abuser used a county-issued tablet to contact and threaten his victim more than 1,500 times. A triple murder suspect used one to intimidate a witness. Another inmate accessed child pornography. And who signed off on the program? David Crowley. Not once. Twice. David Crowley even authorized the program again in 2025.
1: It's preposterous.
2: 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I'm Tom Tiffany, and as governor, I will protect victims and not give violent criminals the tools to harass them.
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17: Still a little cloud cover, temperature starting to dip down, 66 degrees here in Sheboygan is where we're at. Ultimately looking at a low of 62 degrees for this evening into the overnight hours. 80% chance of some overnight showers, even some thunderstorms are not ruled out. 50% chance of showers linger into tomorrow with a high of 76 degrees for your Tuesday. Another 20% chance of Wednesday showers. Details as always, 106.5thebuzz.com. New one from Five Finger Death Punch. Kick us off. It's Nails at the Coffin on the Buzz. Damn.

Ozzy, Sheboygan Truck Station 106.5, The Buzz, closing in on 7 o'clock, so that is just about going to do it. My name is Bill Dode. We got some pumpkins before I boogie. Volbeat, Quiet Ride up after the Foo Fighters. This is Rope on The Buzz.

0: Quiet Riot, Sheboygan's Rock Station 106.5, The Buzz. Well, that is going to do it. My name is Bildo. Have yourself a damn fine rest of your Monday. We'll be back tomorrow morning. Get your Tuesday underway. But on that note, I am hitting the dusty trail. Throwing some Volbeat up after the Pumpkins next on The Buzz.
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9: 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Another inmate accessed child pornography. 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